different in many ways, and so were those who did the fighting. In World War II, the average age of the combat soldier was 26. In Vietnam, he was 19. In Vietnam, he was 19.

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You guys know who I'm talking to. Those of you who go out and stay out all night and have the night. Expect us to be home when you get there. But let me tell you something, the sisters are not going for that no more. 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